0: give a holler to God who's ahead of my life.
1: Amen. Amen.
0: I want to give my testimony.
1: Be quiet.
0: I was seeing this girl. I thought everything was good. She set me up, man. Got me drunk. I could have been killed out there.
2: Terrible.
1: No way.
0: I thought it was going to be something. Like, I saw picket fences and things.
3: Take your time.
0: It's rough, man.
4: And the pillows toss out.
0: God, help me get through this, man.
1: Amen.
0: I'm ready now. I think I'm ready to move on. And I couldn't have did it without y'all.
2: Let's go.

0: was telling me running to the side to get away, I ran right through that cane. He swung it and hit my legs. I bust right through it.
1: I'm going out of my mind. I'm going crazy, asking God for a sign. I've been losing it lately.

0: Have you ever just been through something and you realize God brought you through? You know what I'm saying? Like, at some point, man, I don't care who you are, everybody got to say thank you, Lord. Let me explain to you what I'm talking about.
1: Thank you, God.
2: I done been through so much.
1: I'm talking about being crushed on a garbage truck. Sleeping under the bridge in abandoned houses.
2: I'm talking about God.
1: And he's been there with me the whole time.
2: Been there since the beginning of us.
1: Thank you.
2: And he'll be there at the end of us.
1: Thank you, Lord.

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Then say,

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1: Well, today you're up against the Ting brothers.
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0: you stronger. 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Your existence is a gift. We blessed to see you walking. Hey, we blessed to see you. All of heaven rejoices when one just soul is prompted, repented and postured and headed to the altar. Come to the altar.
1: Hey, we thank God for his orchestration of time and space. He is a masterful architect, and I've seen so much in such a small amount of time. But what I know to be true is that he's still calling out to us. He still want to claim us, and not because we are so amazing, or because we perform so well, or because we so righteous or so obedient, but because he is love. Because he is love. Because he said he would. Because he sent his son to make sure of it. Because he left his spirit to fill us, to whisper to us, to guide us. And if you made it this far and it's been tough for you, or you've been away from home, or shoot, you never know what it's like to be home, I just pray that you would press into this moment. I pray that you will allow the Holy Spirit to minister to you. Now I'm gonna get up out your way so you can have your moment, and I'm gonna let the track play so you ain't gotta feel like you gotta rush off. You can take your time. It's been my privilege. I ain't gonna hold you.

0: cool. 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Yeah. 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The same thing, be cool. We be too cool, we gon' lose. Anybody got something to say, speak on it.
1: For the weak-minded and drama-forming, this a trigger warning. If you continue to listen, it means you welcome torment. Only the realists could feel this, and when I kill this, better know they throw confetti while you still in mourning. Yeah. The spirits cuff me, interrogated, they don't trust me. The witness statement was the only way to do this justly, but it's just me. You see, no need to name no names, but I gotta let you know.

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And you telling us we ain't smart? 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And when they do what they not supposed to do, we just supposed to be cool and push through it. 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

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Y'all put your seatbelts on. Welcome to 2025.

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0: 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Of course, you know it's your folk, B-High. Radio shouting. Stepping in the building, I got a New York legend, icon, one of the greats of all time. Mr. Cheeks and this thing. What's good with
1: what it do, ATL? New York City 9. We in, baby.
0: Dude.

0: Hello?
1: Connected, Nicky calling me?
0: It's you?
1: Hello? Hello?
0: You got some keys for me?
1: Hello?
0: Okay.
1: Woo! 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

Yo, it's your boy, Darkside Preem, committee representative. And if you don't know, you're tuned in to the worldwide DJ Cool Hand. This the legendary halftime mix. You're done.

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1: This is a certified hood classic.

is one thing, but the music is what sets it all off. 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

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Right now, you're rocking with the worldwide DJ Cool Hand in the mix. 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
1: Ring, ring. 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
0: Huh? 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

0: proper, but I'm improper. I'm just a fiend's drug sponsor, trying to teach him how to touch life. I put real street shit before subscribers. This is real nigga rap, I made a subgenre, nigga. We was banging 1-800-HUSTLER. Hello?
1: Congratulations, you've escaped the Matrix. Or so it seems. I know the architect said he made a door for the few who refused to accept the program, but he never said where that door led. What if Morpheus was actually an agent and the red pill put you in another simulation? Or worse still, what if you were in the real world until you took that pill? Think it through. How would you know?

soon enough they'll find out in the long run. He ended up on the other side of the wrong gun, seeing palm trees through Versace shades, not even knowing his life after death will start today. Tide marks from the good years swerving from the 7 shots fired in the side of the Suburban. Rest in peace. It's that shit y'all been missing. It's that shit y'all don't hear no more. It's the shit Snoop was kicking the shit Pac would've spit the night before. He was murdered at that red light, trying to get his head right, trying to shake the beat, probably trying to get his bread right. For his time run out, for them guns come out, playing another album we ain't heard, us finna come out, wondering who to trust. The rumors and shit.

0: 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And you are locked into the Real DJ Spin Show. And right now, man, I'm honored, man. Got a special guest on the line. I met him on tour earlier this year, man, and he's been on the grind ever since. Welcome to the show, BSF Tone. What it do, Finn?
1: What's good with you, Spins? What's good, man? How you doing, folks?
0: Hey, man, I'm good, bro. I'm good, man. First off, man.

0: you out there, man, and to really be out here, you know, pushing and living your dream.
1: Oh, it feel good. It feel good. Actually, this actually my third one, Black Soprano. But yeah, I mean, I'm all over the place. I got a couple tracks out there, but this right here is probably gonna be my biggest one because it's a lot of things that's coming with it. So, right. It feel real good, man. We celebrated it out there in Hartford, man. Shout out to Fuego Beats, man. Shout out to Bobby Bad News and Ashton Don and the squad out there. And happy belated birthday to Ashton Don, man. I got the call from the company. We dropped that joint at midnight on Friday, and we celebrated in Hartford, man. It's a big deal, man. It's so great.
0: Ah, super, super fact. Man, real quick, man, shout out to Fuego Beats, of course, man, the big homie, man, and, of course, Ashton Don, man, celebrating a birthday, you dig? Happy birthday to her, man. That's really dope, man. Like, you know, first off, man, you know, tell the people real quick, man, how did you actually, you know, get signed to Black Soprano Family and meet Benny, and like how did that journey begin for you?
1: It's a real interesting situation, man. Like, I was locked up, you know, if you follow my story, Spiz, I told you personally, yeah, I mean, I did time in federally 12 years, and during that time I ran into a duffel bag hottie, like 2 years before I came home, man. So I'm 10 years in. I was up there battling rap. You know, I'm from North Philly. We battle, you know what I mean? We battle day in, day out in the city. So I was just up there on the yard trying to keep my pen sharp for therapeutic purposes. Just turned out that duffel bag popped up there. Heard I had the yard, wanted to hear something. And I just was like, all right, bet. Gave him like 3 hours worth of bars. And the next day, on the block, and he handed me the phone, and it's Benny. And Benny like, man, look, this guy never does this. Like, you know what I mean? He didn't even listen to me rap. He was just like, look, I'm signing. He told me to sign you now. Like, so I'm signing. So, yeah.
0: Oh, wow. That's crazy. Yeah. First off, like free duffel that you dig. We definitely play it here on the station.
1: Hell yeah.
0: You dig? And that's really dope, man. And that says a lot about his character as well, man. Like, you know what I mean? Yeah. Like Benny didn't even have to hear you. He just, you know what I mean? He believed, you know what I mean? Duffel, and that his word was enough for him to get the deal done, man. Like, yeah. How crazy is that, man? You come home and now you got the situation. What was that like, man?
1: Man, it was crazy. I mean, eventually, you know, kicking it out. I had 2 years to the door before I got home, you know, when he actually sent me, you know, what the contract would look like in the mail while I was locked up, you feel me? So I'm looking at that, and I'm like, yeah, man, when I get home, man, I'm going to do some work. So, you know, coming home, man, and going right on tour, like, within, you know, months of me being home, man, I was on the Money and Power tour after dropping my first single, Federal Flows, and having that be a success, and following that up and having that be a success would be Who You Are. And Benny basically just was like, yeah, man, just everything that you're doing, keep doing it. You know what I'm saying? I'm really, like, self-sufficient when it comes to this. He trusts my words. He trusts my music. He likes my moves. He likes what I'm doing. So having autonomy to move around how I want to and still be able to produce for the company, man, that's everything to me, man. And having him believe in me and see it actually come to fruition right now with us cracking the ground open, it's big for me, man. So I'm grateful.
0: Man, that's really dope, man, and it's super dope. It's a great story as well, man, for anybody, man, that, you know, just came home and is grinding, man, you know what I mean? I know they could definitely be inspired by your journey, man, to really, like, you know, you come home and go straight to a tour, and then you don't even stop there. You continue to push, you continue to grind,
1: pushing.
0: You know what
1: keep
0: I'm saying?
1: Pushing.
0: And then I actually, right after that, man, we popped up, and that's when I actually met you on the Fuego Bass Tour, man, that just went by, man, in March. Talk about that, man. How was it like, man?
1: Man,
0: you know, being South by Southwest, you know, and all that good stuff.
1: Oh,
0: man.
1: Yeah. Oh, man. All that was good, man. Like, listening to bass, man. First of all, I'm a fan of bass. So listening to bass in jail was, right, you know, was a treat for me. You know what I mean? To come home and have him be a label mate, you feel me? And it pulled me to the side and take me under the wing. I actually met him. I met him in person at a show with 38 Session Butch in Philly at the Fillmore, and that was the first time we met in person, and we've been cool ever since. He brought me out a couple shows, and he's more like a big growing mentor, but like just, you know, like a

0: quick, come do these shows. Hey, man, we there, man. We did as many as we could. We had a ball out there, too, man. That shit was fun, wasn't it?
1: Yeah, facts. It definitely was fun. Like, we was really turning up, and it felt like every day we was just out till like 4 in the morning and just turning up. Like, it was crazy.
0: It was a blast, man. South by Southwest was another blast, man. We had fun out there, man. That was a good joint for, shout out to Jake, BSF president, man. He called me one morning, like 2 o'clock in the morning, was like, hey, bro, like, you feel like coming to Texas? I'm like, hell yeah. So I hop on a plane. I mean, that we linked with y'all in Atlanta, we get down there, man. That was a good thing. That helped so much, man, with my career, man. Like, stuff started going, I started skyrocketing a little bit after that, man. So, you know, if you don't know me, get familiar, man, because you don't want to miss this train. It's a lot of heat coming.
1: Oh, yeah, no, for sure. And you haven't stopped, man. The train has definitely been moving, man. And now here we are, man. You actually on the road with OT The Real. You know what I mean? You went from one tour to the next tour. And here we are. You on another tour within just a few months, man, with OT The Real, man. Actually, you know, a Philly native as well, man. How has that experience been for you, man, being on the road with, you know, such a vet artist like OT?
0: Oh, man, OT, man, he's

0: crazy. So he heard a lot of it. He's on most of it. He's on a lot of it. And he's like, yo, man, you working so hard, man. You got to come out here, man. Come stretch your legs a little bit. So I signed up for that. And we like three cities in. We were supposed to do the A last week, but it got canceled. OC's father passed. That was kind of a hard time, and we still managed to pull off our Philly show, which was the homecoming for him, and a homecoming for myself as well. OC has been real influential in how I'm going to, he's been influential in the plans moving forward for how I'm going to be moving as far as tours. And yeah, man, he's a good dude, man. We having fun out here, man. We do a lot of partying after the shows, man. We do all the meet and greets. It's a blast, man. DJ Too Tough, shout out to DJ Too Tough. He keeping us all in line with the music, man. It's a good time.
1: Man, that's super dope, man. And then condolences to OC The Real and his family, man. I know that has to be really crazy. I know what that's like to lose someone while you're on the road, man. So
0: yeah,
1: condolences to him, man. And it's really dope too, you know, speaking of Philly, man, homecoming, man. Is there any pressure, you know, you being signed and being a part of, you know, the Philly tradition, man? There's a lot of spitters that come from Philly, man. Of course, you got the Meek Mills, you got the Beanie Sigels, you got the Freeways, the Gilly Kids, man. It's like Philly is known for that grit, freestyle, you know what I mean, tradition of rappers, man. And you're still representing, man. Is there any pressure when it comes down to, like, you know what I mean, representing Philly and keeping that lineage alive?
0: Not at all. Not at all. Actually, I mean, I've spoken to guys, Freeway. I've spoken to Beans. I've seen Meek a few times. It's guys who, like, Philly. Right now, we on some Philly support Philly wave right now. You know what I'm saying?
1: No matter what
0: it sound like, it's a lot of different sounds that's coming out of Philly. But understand something, like, Philly has always been known right, hands down, to have nothing but, like, the best rappers. Like, some of the best rappers that you ever could have heard, if, you know what I mean, or here, like, you know what I'm saying? So,
1: right. Basically,
0: you know what I'm saying? We still sharp as steel, though, you know what I'm saying? I was just in a booth 2 weeks ago with Bass in Philly with Sheik Raw, a veteran Philadelphia rapper on that circuit, man, from that circuit, from that time, that, you know, that Too Raw for the Streets DVD time, like, you know what
1: right. I'm saying?
0: Beans, State Property time, all this shit, like, you know what I mean, dudes like that, they give me my flowers all the time. So I don't really feel no pressure, man. I just pay homage and show love, man. I'm Philly in and out, man. Everything about my city, like, you know, two cockroaches from Philly race to two cockroaches from wherever, like, I'm Philly'd out, like,
1: right.
0: You know what I'm saying? Like, so
1: right.
0: I support
1: my
0: city. I support the up and coming, I support the underground, I support the mainstream, I support everything that stand up and on the up and up, you know what I'm saying, from every type of gangster perspective, grown man perspective, music perspective, whatever point of view, man, as long as it's on the up and up in this Philly, I'm supporting it too.
1: Nah, that's really dope, man. And, you know, that's something I want the people to hear, you know what I mean? Like, because that just shows a lot to your passion and your drive and your energy when it comes to this, you know what I mean? You can really tell, like, it's real obvious where you represent. If you actually meet you, you can see it all day. It's Philly all day, you know what I mean? And that's really dope,
0: like,
1: man, to represent for the hometown.
0: It's a good thing. It's a good thing. You got it. I mean, my city made me, man, who I am. I mean, it's times where I'm like, man, fuck this city, you know what I'm saying? I ain't really trying to deal with it, but for the most part, you know what I'm saying? I wouldn't be who I am if I wasn't born here. So I love who I am, and I love who I'm becoming. So I love my city.
1: Nah, that's really dope, man. And speaking of, man, love for your city, man, you got a brand new single right now that you're representing and putting on for the city, man. Let's talk about it, man. How did this single come about, man?
0: All right, man. So this new single, Kabani

0: show. You see what I'm saying? Like, a few blocks away, the Kingpin, you know, named Kabani Savage, you know what I mean, was, you know, the big shit around, you know, in this city. And he did a lot of horrific shit, you know what I mean? A lot of, he got a lot of money. He made a lot of enemies. He made a lot of friends tied into mafia shit. Like, you can look him up. So anyway, he was one of my OGs. Like, he was my, like, one of my father's young boys, you feel me? So he was one of my OGs, you see what I'm saying? And we looked up to him and a lot of, you know, for a lot of different reasons. I mean, even though, you know, he did what he did, he, you know, we ain't necessarily condoning a lot of the stuff that he did, you know. Nah, I mean, he was, don't get me wrong, stand up guy, not, you know, no hot shit, none of that shit. I'm just saying, like, look, read the story or look him up, you know what I'm saying? But at the same time, you know what I'm saying? I knew this guy, I knew two parts of this guy, and because of that, I'll be playing him in a biopic soon. I was tapped by some producers to be able to act for the first time, able to play him. Like, yeah, thank you, man. That was dope as shit. Like, so I'm real happy and real proud of that. So I just felt like it was, you know, let me throw something out there. You know what I'm saying? Warm that situation up a little bit. So we did that, and now we rolling with that. It's doing real good too right now.
1: Man, it's really dope, man, and that's just super dope. Again, like, you really touching and you really bringing stories alive that people wouldn't even have heard. You know what I mean? Such as dudes like this. You know what I mean? So that's really dope, man. Like I said, Philly in and out. Like, you representing, man, and that's really dope to see. You know what I'm saying? Like, you come home and you put the city on your back to represent. You know what I mean? BSF, like, and it's really dope. You know what I mean? Like, it just shows you. You know what I mean? How grounded you are to represent and show love to everyone around you.
0: Hell yeah, because it took love to do this, you know what I'm saying?
1: Right.
0: And even with that, it took a lot of love to become, like who I am now, man. Like, I mean, if you see me perform, man, it's like, I get crazy, you feel me? So, I usually lead a stage, I got to change clothes, like, I got to wash up and change clothes. So, like, you feel me? So, it's like, I'm giving it everything because it took a lot. What's up, Unc? My bad, my uncle over here, I'm doing an interview. Unc, yeah, good looking, but, yeah, so we do, you know what I mean? I work hard, man, so... To have come this far, man, and had that love drove me this, you know, to get like this, you feel me, to get this calm, to be able to just chill, but let that shit out on the stage, man. So, yeah, I mean, that's what drives me, man. I leave with love, and I'm glad to be getting the love back, man. It's finally paying off.
1: That's really dope, man, and I'm glad to help and be a part of it, man. And I can't wait to see what comes up with for the rest of the year, man. You grinding, you got the single out, it's doing well, man. It's going up, looks super crazy. You on tour, man. I can't wait to see what the rest of it comes with for 2026 with BSF Tone, man.
0: Right, bro. Listen, I'm grateful too, man. I'm grateful for you, bro. I appreciate you hitting me up, man, to do this interview, man. This is dope. And you already know you can hit me up to do whatever, man. If you're moving around, you out my way, pull up. You already know what's going on, man. Of course, man.
1: You already know, bro. I got you, man, for sure, man. But real quick, man, plug up your social media, man, so that the people can follow you, keep up with you, man, and be on the lookout for everything you got coming up for 2026.
0: Hell yeah, man. I'm at BSF Tone 066, BSFTONE 066. On IG, you can get everything else as far as any links to any other type of social media, YouTube, all that. My new music, my new single, Kabani Savage, everything's there. Yeah, you can get me there. Shout out to 066 Era, my family, my squad that ride with me, travel with me, keep me together, make sure that we get to where we gotta go and that what we trying to build here is actually coming to fruition. And big shout out to Benny the Butcher, my big brother. Who this wouldn't be possible without, you know what I'm saying? Like, this dude is listen, people, Benny the Butcher is everything he say he is, man. Right. He kept his word from day one. Like, day one, as soon as I touched down, it was lit. So, you know what I mean? Shout out to him and India and his family, man. And all love from the BSF family, Griselda family, Drumwork family, man. We here, things is going on, man. Bonnie Savage out now, man. Go get it.
1: We here, we definitely here, man. And real quick,

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1: Yeah, we are back right here on Big Shot Radio, where you are still locked into the Real DJ Spin Show. Super shout out to BSF Tone, man, calling in, man. Be sure to get the single out right now on major digital streaming platforms, man. 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And again, man, super shout out to Tone, man. Shout out to you, bro, calling in and showing love. You dig?
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Got my brother Clever One with me. 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It's the infantry. We here. 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

0: Hey, bro, you got some weed, bro?
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0: Yeah, you said you was going to have that fire!
2: Ladies and gentlemen, don't better. 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

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If I had an opportunity to be greeted with booty, even if it need be, you need a Shakita, maybe Judy. 80 groupies in a parade that I'm faded, they alluding. 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

like, they've been coming for like a little minute, so they think they nice now. 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
1: Ho! Ladies and gentlemen, woo! 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Yeah!
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0: Okay, we got a couple of callers on the line. Caller, caller, you are live. And I know what you're gonna say, cause all you motherfuckers are gonna say the same old, same old. Go ahead.
1: You got that song I like? I know you got that song I like. I know you got that song I like.
0: Boy, did you fall down and hit your head? What's wrong with you? Next caller.
2: Why are you guys playing the same old stuff? Play something different.

0: 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That's right, we play the same old issue every single day.
1: All day.
0: You know how we do. We're the movement, cause we say we are.
1: Hey, yo, Epps, let these motherfuckers know.

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Better get with the program. Yeah.

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2: Yeah.
1: Well, today you're up against the Ting brother.
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When I spot this fine human being, man, this woman was gorgeous. 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But as soon as I had that thought, things went downhill. But how it went

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0: What up, family? It's your boy, Tony D on the radio, host of the New Artist Profile, which airs right here on Blaze One Radio. If you're looking for a station with some solid programming, you're in the right place at the right time. 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I'm your boy, Tony D on the radio. I approve this message. Chill!
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Why am I so negative? 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Yeah, why am I so negative? Yeah. Why am I so negative? Why?

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Why am I so negative? Why? Finally, brothers and sisters, whatever is true, whatever is noble, whatever is right, whatever is pure, whatever is lovely, whatever is admirable, if anything is excellent or praiseworthy, think about such things. 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God is good to me, way too good to me. God is good to me, way too good to me. God is good to me, way too good to me. God is good to me, way too good to me.

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Can I get a witness? Shauna, I want you to come and sing it. Sing your story.

0: the choir stand. Where is that? In the choir stand. Where it at?
1: In the choir stand. Where is that?
0: Hey!
1: In the choir stand.
0: Eddie, I want to go back to that. Gotta keep
1: in
0: watching.
1: The choir stand. Where is that?
0: Do that break. One.

0: Anybody still singing the choir? Where you at, choir members? God bless you. Oh, yeah. Praise in the choir.
1: Menace. Definition. One who represents a threat.

Welcome inside another episode of the longest running independent recording artist show on radio, The New Artist Profile, with yours truly, Tony D. We're excited again this week because we have a lot of great, uplifting, spiritual, blessed music that we're going to give to you, and we pray that every song will sit in your spirit and uplift, encourage, inspire, and prayerfully lead someone to Christ. We want this show to be a blessing to everyone that hears it, not only to the artists to get their music exposed, but for the listening audience that they might have their life changed by this anointed music that we have compiled in this next 58 minutes. So guys, sit back, relax, and enjoy this show, because I love bringing it to you. Shout out to the station who allows the New Artist Profile to come to your ears. All right, Sheila Moore Piper from Houston, Texas is going to tell you that better days are coming, and you know what I'm about to say next. Let's go.

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1: I like that song a whole lot. Sheila Moore Piper with the Better Days. Here is another song of encouragement, Paulette Wright with Wave After Wave, right here on the NAP Show.

0: Every time I think about how good God is, I get so happy. That's Jokia featuring Jazzy Faye with So Happy. Let's go back to the top of the broadcast, and we gave you Shelamar Piper from Houston with Better Days. Paulette Wright gave you Way After Way, and you just put your ears on Jokia. Jazzy Faye teaming up to give you So Happy. You're locked into the New Artist Profile. Thank you guys for hanging out with us. Stay right where you are, locked into the longest running independent recording artist show anywhere on the radio dial. The New Artist Profile. We will be right back.
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everyone. Welcome back to the Independent Connection. It's me, Timlyn Atkins, that PR diva. And I am here, as always, to let you know exactly what those awesome independent artists are out here doing as they rep the kingdom with excellence. As you know, each week I am super excited to let you know who my featured artist of the week is. So, without further ado, my featured artist of the week is none other than award-winning gospel recording group, Michael Boykin and the Mighty Voices. Reverend Michael L. Boykin is not only a vocalist, he's a songwriter, minister, gifted musician, radio personality, music educator, and producer. He's out here supporting his fellow gospel industry artists and community. He has a new single out titled Too Far that's sure to have you on your feet, giving God the glory that no matter what comes your way, you've come too far to turn back. Is

0: connection we love too far. And Michael Boykin and the Mighty Voices, we see you. We see you out here repping the kingdom with excellence. If you have not downloaded this new single, we highly recommend that you do so. It will truly bless your soul.
1: I didn't come too far.
0: Artists, this week inside the industry from yours truly, that PR diva. There are a few important posts that music artists should have on your social media pages. Let's talk about one today. Your bio, which should include who you are, where you're from, what kind of music you make, and what makes you stand out. And a photo that journalists and creators can grab for a quick write-up. Remember, artists, staying in the know and making the best choices for your music career is important. Let me bring you a quick gospel music fact. Oh Happy Day by the Edwin Hawkins Singers and Move On Up a Little Higher by Mahalia Jackson are widely considered the most famous black gospel songs in history. Well, guys, my time is almost up, but as always, I love to highlight as many independent artists as I can. So, the Highlight Juniors, the Sensational Wells Brothers, the Heavenly Sons, and Gospel Singers. We see you. We see you out here ripping the kingdom with excellence. Continue to do all that you do. We have your back. And make sure that you're going and downloading the amazing music of these great artists. Before I go, let me leave you with my tip of the week. Simply keep finding reasons to smile. Thanks so much for hanging out here today in the Independent Connection. It's been me, Timbaland Atkins, that PR diva. Connect with me on social media platforms on Facebook, Independent Connection, on Instagram, Independent Connection. And until next time, blessings.
2: How you doing, everybody? I'm Nina Taylor. Here's this week's gospel news. This week, we're putting together a spotlight on two names who have built their careers through faith, perseverance, ministry, and a love for gospel music. Demetrius West and Jesus Promoters and Zebulon Ellis. Demetrius West has established himself as a respected choir director, songwriter, and gospel artist. As a leader of Demetrius West and Jesus Promoters, West has helped introduce traditional choir-based gospel to another generation while maintaining the energy, musicianship, and message that has always been at the heart of the genre. The group has experienced national gospel radio success, including reaching number one on Billboard's Gospel Airplay chart with the song, I'm Next. But West's story is about more than just chart positions. His work represents the continuing importance of choirs in gospel music. As the industry has changed, artists like Demetrius West have continued to demonstrate that there is still an audience for the sound of a choir, a strong lead vocalist, and music that feels like Sunday morning. Through performing, directing, songwriting, and ministry, Demetrius West and Jesus Promoters have built a reputation built on consistency, faith, and keeping the gospel choir tradition alive. Zebulon Ellis has taken a different but equally interesting road through gospel entertainment. Many gospel fans first became familiar with Ellis through BET's Sunday Best. Ellis competed during the second season of the program and later returned for a Sunday Best All-Star season where he finished as runner-up. His talent, however, have taken him beyond gospel television. Ellis has worked as a singer, actor, worship leader, and music director. His resume also includes appearing on Tyler Perry's stage production of Hell Hath No Fury Like a Woman Scorned. And even before Sunday Best, Ellis appeared in the 2003 musical The Fighting Temptation, starring Cuba Gooding Jr. and Beyoncé. His journey is a reminder that a career in gospel doesn't always follow one straight road. Ministry can lead to music, television, theater, film, and opportunities that an artist may never have imagined. Both Demetrius West and Zebulon Ellis represent artists who have continued to build their careers while keeping gospel music and ministry at the center of what they do. Let me ask you a question. Are gospel award shows really important, or award shows in general? And when does recognizing artists turn into making money from artists? Award shows can absolutely have value. They can recognize years of work, introduce independent artists to new audiences, create networking opportunities, and celebrate people who may never receive recognition from the mainstream music industry. And besides that, producing an award show, I know it costs money. Venues, production, staff, promotion, and travel. None of that's free. You know, I think that artists should do their homework. If an artist is repeatedly being asked to pay large nomination fees, purchase expensive tickets, sell tickets, and large registration fees, then maybe you should rethink it. Gospel award shows can be important, but artists should remember that a trophy is recognition. It isn't validation for your ministry. And with that in mind, it's time to find out who made this week's top 10 gospel songs list. Number 10, Joanne Rosario was still on the throne. 9, 10X My Blessings, Javon Dewan and the Trap Stars. 8, You Are, Fresh Start Worship. 7, Jason Nelson and Madison Ryan Ward with Made New. Number 6, Able by Artist of the Year, Darryl Walls and PJ Morton. Number 5, Praise On Go, Canton Jones. 4, God Did It, Kenny Lewis and One Voice. 3, Nothing Else, JJ Harrison and Youthful Praise. Number 2, PJ Morton with Mercy. And for 2 weeks in a row, Zacardi Cortez has the number one song with Working On Me. Well, that's your top 10 gospel songs and your gospel news. I'm Nina Taylor. Let's get back to more great gospel music on this great station.
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5: This week's One to Watch comes from recording artist Dashika. 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

0: 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And when you reach out to her on social media, tell her you heard her song on the NAP show. Let me spell her name so you'll get it right. It's D-I-A-S-H-E-C-I-A Barry, B-A-R-R-Y, Dashika Barry, new single, Trust Him. 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
0: We got so much new music for you, we don't know what to do. And this ain't even a new joint of the week, but it's a new release from recording artist Kamisha. This is Nobody.

Do you remember when the Lord made a way for you? That's Danielle Hutchins with Remember When. Here's another Danielle Parker with They That Wait. Right here on the

0: 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I love that song, They That Wait. 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

0: That is Stephanie B. Green with her remix to her single, Every Step. You're locked into the NAP Show. And if you're just tuning in, you missed a lot of good music. So don't worry, don't fret it, don't sweat it. Don't holler, don't scream. You know what I mean? Tony about to give you the playlist from the very top of the show. We started off with Rick Dorn, I'm Blessed. Angela Hunter gave you Sweeter. Freddie Renee dropped in Lord, I Need You. And then Timlin Atkins and the Independent Connection highlighted KT Ellis. We gave you the Gospel News from Nina Taylor. This week's one to watch came from Dashika Berry with Trust Him. Then the new release was Kamisha Jones with Nobody. Danielle Hutchins gave you her new single, Remember When. Then we gave you another new one, another one from another Danielle, Danielle Parker, They That Wait. And then you just put your ears on Stephanie B. Green, Every Step, the remix. The new artist profile gives you some of the best recording artists from the emerging side that you ever heard. 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All right, guys. Now we're about to give you this week's new joint, and it comes from a recording artist who has a very, very powerful testimony, and you can hear the conviction and the love for God in every lyric that this gentleman sings. So guys, put your ears on this song from, once again, recording artist Owen Harrod, He's Able. And with a title like that, you already know we about to get our praise on. Check it out right here, this week's new joint.
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0: God is Able. That's Owen Harrod with his single, He's Able. This week's new joint. All right, guys, it's time for some smooth jazz.
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0: That's a real jazzy joint right there, but with a great, great inspirational message. Hey, we need to show love. Shilamore Piper and BDM U Groove Music from Houston, Texas. All right, guys, it's time for us to wrap up this week's NAP show. We hope you enjoyed every track that we gave you. We take a lot of time to put together this playlist because we want to bless you and give you some of the best music you've heard on radio. Shout out to this station that allows the New Artist Profile to come to you week in, week out. Well, as always, trust in the Lord with all your heart. Lean out on your own understanding and all your ways acknowledge God. He will direct your path because living for God is as easy as ABC. If you always believe Christ, your life will never be the same. Because we serve a God who can do exceedingly and abundantly above all that you can even ask or think. So whatever you're asking God for right now, he can exceed that by one scrillion. Make sure you're living your life G-rated. What's G-rated? Living a lifestyle that's pleasing to God and brings glory to him in everything that you do. I'm your boy, Tony D on the radio. You know what? I love you, and there's nothing that you can do about it. We're going to give you my single, No Stressing, because we don't want you to stress at all, because God's got it all in control. Until the next time you hear my voice, I'm going to leave you with this last word. Chill. God bless you, family.
1: Yeah. You see the numbers rising, bills piling, prices climbing. But my God, still sitting on the throne. They might have turned their backs.

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0: look at the world. 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Because I think that there's people I know that, you know, they just stop.
1: As soon as they latch on to something where people will say, hey, that's really good, then they want to stay there because there's security, there's acceptance, there's whatever there is, you know, and they feel comfortable. And they don't want to move outside that comfort zone. 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

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Depending on the situation.

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Then say,

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3: What about when we feel like our best won't be good enough for somebody else and our worst will be too much for somebody else? 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
1: 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He carved out a name for himself. 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

tough guys, urban survivors. And theirs is a story of the streets, but they're also a marvel in the air. 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

All that real nigga shit, I ain't never die. 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

your head. Think deeper, I hope you ain't brain dead. Brain dead. I don't repeat, so I hope you heard what I said.

It's a nice, beautiful day in New York City. A lovely 17 degrees outside. No birds in the skies, but plenty rats on the floor. Your train is running late, but don't you worry. Uber prices are surging. Welcome to the big city of dreams, where lights are on.

starting now. But KD across the bridge, I hope the Knicks improve. 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That's crazy. Yeah, I'm calling out of work, know I need the paper. 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

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Turn it up.

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It's your girl Nicki Nicole, Too Hot for Radio. And we bring you the Spoken Gun Cypher.

0: What's up, world? You are now locked in with the young rap god, Kelza Coaster, and you're listening to Blaze One Radio. Yeah,
1: yeah, yeah, yeah, yeah,
2: yeah. Yeah, yeah, yeah, in case you wondered, you know? They said they want me to give it to them, so I'ma give it to them, you know?

0: This is an experiment. We are the students. The backyard is teaching me patience, be prudent. I am pupil. Nature is the master. Kung fu lessons, they're in a disaster.
1: You like how you said that in there, right? Love it. Start pressing.
0: Lights on in the basement, lights on in my mind. Lights on the computer, record player, sample fine. Everything is closed, but the bill collector open. Wrote serial killer, get it placed, is what I'm hoping. Production has slowed and the house is still fast. I keep producing heat, cold nights won't last. Got hires as the writer, any global future pass. Right now I reside making beats as track crash.

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0: Joe to the man.
1: Ain't nothing like a Glock. Matter of fact, I think I want to try to name every Glock in one song. Check it out. 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
1: She trying to lie me okay. He trying to lie me okay. She trying to lie me okay.

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1: Back in the mail, it's out of here.
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0: cause I got work to do and M's to be making. 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
1: Yeah, it's Bootleg Cab, baby. 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That rap game, Paul Heyman. 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

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Matter of fact, all time. It's Napoleon the Legend, aka Ferragamo, the Black Pharaoh with ammo. 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

inspired by those that don't let it show what they carry the most. 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

0: inspired by those that don't let it show what they carry the most. 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

0: 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Fade us out, PR.
1: Welcome to the Friend Lover Show. On this episode, we're talking about investing in yourself. All right? Right here.

Investing in yourself is one of the most profitable investments you'll ever make in your life. By investing in your personal and professional growth, like developing a skill, taking classes, find a mentor, or doing an internship. Plenty of people, plenty of college students, plenty of adults take internships at stuff that they want to learn, whatever their passion is or that they want to achieve in life. Like I said, taking a class. Don't forget YouTube University. That's free. It's not a real thing, but that's what I call it. YouTube University. Anything you want to learn how to do in this world, I don't care if you need to change a car battery. Go on YouTube. They'll tell you how to do it with what make and model of the car. Same old, same old. You want to learn a program? A lot of times, if you don't have the money to go to an actual class and pay for classes, go on the internet and do your research. That's developing your skills. So after you develop these skills, explore your creativity by using the skills that you've learned. You know what I'm saying? Put it to use. Whatever you learn, start doing it. By trial and error, however you got to do it, start. And finally, take care of yourself, you know, your mind, your body, and your soul, you know, whatever that entails, whether that's doing yoga, doing exercise, meditation, whatever's going to have you free and clear to focus on whatever it is that you need to get done. You know what I mean? And then we can skip to something financial. This second part of investing in yourself is talking about financial literacy. I never grew up with financial literacy. My parents always told me, go to school, get good grades, and get a, you know, work for 30 years, and then you get your Social Security or your pension. I think the days of that stuff is kind of over. I don't even know if the pension still exists or not, so you can't depend on that. You know what I mean? And I got a question for y'all, which is probably going to strike a nerve. Why is it every time at tax time, that's the time where most of us get the bulk of our money, we go out and buy TVs, new furniture, just a bunch of stuff that we don't need every year, and which makes no sense. Why don't you invest into one of your family members or a friend of yours that you know has a talent that can make you some money? Instead of us talking about, yo, I got to pay these bills, blah, blah, blah. So you get a lump sum. Some of you might have kids that get earned income credit, stuff like that. And if you're getting $3,000, $4,000, $5,000, whatever the amount is on your income tax, I'm going to take a certain amount of my income tax return and invest it into something. I say that because once upon a time, I had a situation where it was either I pay these big bills or all these bills or buy something for myself, which was a business. I said to myself, bills or this thing I need to buy, which was a store that me and my brother wind up purchasing. All right. Now the bills are still going to be there. So what I did, you know, hey, it might be hood. I called all the companies I owed. And I said, hey, can I have an extension on this, on what I owed? Call the next company. Can I have an extension on that? Can I have an extension on this? And then I took the money that I was supposed to pay them. And I went and bought a bookstore. Me and my brother. And guess what? After I bought that bookstore, I invested into myself. And then I made money to pay those bills. So sometimes you gotta do things different, because if I'd have never did it that way, I'd have never had the store. Because a lot of us face the same problems. It's either you never have enough. It's either this or that. And if you pay that, you ain't gonna have nothing. Or you pay that, you ain't gonna have this. So in our case, I would say, me and my brother, we got a store and we was happy and we did what we had to do. And we had customers and so on and so forth. And then we was able to pay our bills. So my whole point is saying, with your family and friends, people say don't get into business with your family, with your friends. That's an opinion. You know what I mean? All of us know somebody, a friend, family member, whatever, that's smart, that we say, you know what, if I had it, I would invest into that person. You can do that. Get a group of five friends, maybe your five best friends or your 10 best friends. And you each invest $1,000, whether it be $500 or $1,000, into something for you guys' future, whatever that is. Appoint somebody to be the treasurer, you know, that's going to oversee the money. You guys get an accountant together, get a lawyer together, you know, and start an investment group or something like that. Buy some property. Start a business. Start whatever it is that you want to start this coming income tax year and do what I'm telling you to do. You don't have to, but I'm just saying it would be nice if you tried something different. You get what I'm saying? Because time after time after time after time, all you're doing is paying bills and saying, I'm broke, I'm broke, I'm broke. I don't have it. I don't have it. But when you get that money, everybody's balling. Everybody feel like, yo,
You eating at different places, you doing this, but when that income tax money is gone, it's back to square one. You a whole year waiting for that to come around again so you can do the same thing. Break that cycle. This year, we're going to do it. You see that? This year, we doing it. I don't care if it's two of us, three of us, whatever. A couple is going to get some money together and invest into what we love to do and make some things happen so that way we're not in the same situation we was before. All right? That's all we have on the Fran Lover Show. Don't forget to follow me. But forget that. Don't forget to invest in yourself. You know what I'm saying? Like Uncle Sam, I'm talking to you. You know what I mean? Don't forget to invest in yourself on the serious side. Follow me on Instagram, Twitter, all social media.

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2: This is super ill Trey.
1: Oh, Dante. 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

I know at times you feel like giving up, but forget that, we gon' live it up. Hey, now let's be a good example, and don't let nobody tell you what you can't do. I know at times you feel like giving up, but forget that, we gon' live it up. Yeah, we gon' live it up.

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1: Yes, it could give you knowledge and you put it in rap language and start instructing your people. But then the record executives would say, we don't want that. So, let's set up our own distribution company.

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0: I'm playing.
1: I know what it's like to lose. You feel so desperately that you're right. I ask you to what end? Tread it? Run from it? Destiny arrives all the same. And now it's here.
0: Yeah.
1: Or should I say?
0: Yeah.
1: I am.

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Yo, this your boy Rampage. 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It's time to blast off. Yep! Yeah!